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You could be talking about it around the water cooler. 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
3: Partly cloudy skies this evening with a slight chance of showers and risk of a thunderstorm. Clearing up overnight with fog patches moving in and a low of 9. Sunshine tomorrow becoming a mix of sun and clouds later in the morning. Fog patches clearing up with a high of 22. And Friday will be sunny with a high of 27. Stay weather ready. 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
1: 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I took a

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Hey, it's called news, not old. So come back 3, 4, 5 times a day and push play to listen to Magic 103. I think it's

It's Ray. Where is my husband? It's on All Hits All the Time. Magic 103. I'm Dylan Fiesel, and we'll be taking a look at what's up in Weyburn in just a moment. First, Theory of a Dead Man and Santa Monica. It's on All Hits All the Time. Magic 103.

Luke Combs in a fast car. It's on All Hits All the Time. Magic 103. I'm Dylan Feasel, and we're asking today's impossible question. Over 30% of people say this is the first thing they noticed when entering someone's home. Tons of great guesses on our Magic Line and over on our Facebook page. Actually, this was a pretty easier question today. I had a lot of people guess the correct answer, but some other answers that were interesting. One, how filthy it is, the dirt, usually around the front welcome mat, especially if the welcome mat is really dirty. It's kind of the first thing you see when you enter in a home. You're probably going to take your shoes off. Another thing as well, pets. Yeah. First thing that comes to the door when you open right through, a dog or a cat comes and says hello. But what do you think the answer is? Call or text the Magic Line 306-848-1035 or over on our Facebook page. You could win some pump jacks on us. Over 30% of people say this is the first thing they notice when entering someone's home. We'll get to some more of your guesses in a moment. First, it's Rhea May and the Old Me. It's on All Hits All the Time. Magic 103.

0: Harry Styles, American Girls on All Hits All the Time, Magic 103. Dylan Fiesel, just about 8:30 this Thursday morning. We'll have your full news, sports, and weather then. 12 degrees right now, 22 is our high. Bit foggy this morning, but that should clear up. And towards the end of the week and into the weekend, looks like we could see some more rain. In the meantime, though, let's find out who's blowing out candles with today's birthday club. Kicking things off with some celebrities, TV actor Noah Wyle turns 55 years old. He is the lead actor in the TV show ER. If you haven't seen it, it's a great show. As well, famous actor Russell Brand turns 51 years old. And another famous actress, Angelina Jolie, celebrating her 51st birthday as well. In local celebrities, just the one for today. So congratulations, the winner of a Dairy Queen birthday cake. Happy 35th birthday to Dylan Kronberger on behalf of Mom, Gary, Grandma Darlene, Leah, Braden, and Everly. If you know someone celebrating a birthday or anniversary, hey, let us know by putting it in the birthday book over on DiscoverWayburn.com.
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Demi Lovato, Cool for the Summer. It's on All Hits All the Time. Magic 103. I'm Dylan Fiesel, and we'll be taking a look at what's up in Weyburn in just a moment. First, The Weeknd and Heartless. It's on All Hits All the Time. 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